0: Lauren Elena, Chase Matthew with All My Exes on Country Nights Live. 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
1: 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And then when he passed away, I inherited her because I loved this rug. I was always obsessed with it. And he told my mom he wanted me to have it. So it's one of my favorite things in the whole house.
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0: Medicine and Megan Maroney, who, by the way, she's got a dog named Boots, and the story behind the full name of Boots is hysterical.
1: I felt like I needed to see her to be able to name her. That's like a child. And I was in between Boots or Lorraine because of my song Waiting on the Rain. It sounds like I say Lorraine. So when I saw that her back feet were white, like my cowgirl boots on stage, I was like, oh, she just looks like a Boots. Yeah. And then her middle name is With a Fur.
2: Okay.
1: So it's like Boots with a Fur, but it sounds like distinguished. Like Boots with a Fur.
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0: the show soon with a great story, by the way, on his first song that he wrote for a girl in college. Yeah, he got rejected.
1: I was in college. There was this hot girl sitting beside me. I was trying to persuade her all semester to pay attention to me on any level. I said, I'm going to write her a song. But I made the mistake of taking it to her on a Thursday. And I slid it over to her. And then I realized that I had to wait Friday, Saturday, Sunday, and Monday. And then go back to that class on a Tuesday to get any kind of response. All of a sudden, it's Tuesday. And I walk into class and I sit down and I realize that that girl is sitting as far back in the back corner from me as she possibly could.
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Riley Green's going to be dropping a brand new album on the 18th. Watch out, y'all. He's putting some teasers up on socials, too. Here's Think Is You Drunk on Country Nights Live.

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0: Love that new one from Corey Kent. It's called Empty Words. 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He is an amazing songwriter.
1: When I moved to Tennessee, you know, when I got my publishing deal, it was after kind of hitting pause on an artist career a little bit. I've been offered a record deal at a great record label, but it just wasn't quite right. My vision for it was like Eagles-ish, and they're very successful people that like their opinions are very valid, but they had a different opinion on what the music should be, and it was more radio friendly and more in that like Rascal Flatts lane. And that stuff's great. I mean, I grew up listening to that stuff, but it wasn't, that's not in my wheelhouse. That's not like what I do well or where I think my strong suit is. So I kind of respectfully said, that's not the deal for me. And then I ended up with this publishing deal, and I kind of said, I'm going to focus on being a great songwriter and writing songs for other people. The crazy part is like, I never got a Nashville cut by any artist, but I was getting Texas cuts and they were working down there. I would go see William Clark Green play a sold out show, and they're singing, they're screaming the song that we wrote.
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0: concert of all time. His farewell at Nissan Stadium pulled in $34.7 million in a single night. More than 56,000 fans packed the place, and the average ticket price, about $619, also set a new record. Eric Church is teasing something big. He dropped a short clip on social media with behind-the-scenes stage footage and the date Thursday, September 10th, over his song On the Road. And George Strait is adding another honor to his legendary career. He'll receive the Nashville Songwriters Hall of Fame's Rare Career Maker Award on October 26th, only the second artist to ever earn it. George has recorded 264 songs written or co-written by Hall of Fame members, helping more than 40 songwriters reach induction. He calls the award an honor, saying he's been lucky to work with so many great writers. That's your Country Nights Live news update. I'm Bev Rainey.
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0: 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Dan and Shay and them talking a little about that one.
1: There's been times in our career where, you know, it hasn't always been like that. We've had a lot of special songs that are truly personal to us. And we've had a lot of songs that, you know, I didn't necessarily connect with personally, and that's okay too. But I think there's something different when you have a song that has a message like this that you feel like, man, I can't wait to get this out to the people. And, you know, we kind of had that with Bigger Houses. I always felt that way on stage singing that song because I knew it was a message that people needed to hear and we needed to hear first and foremost. And I feel that way about Say So as well. This was a message that all of us need to hear and us first, really.
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Lauren Elena was on the Great American Sandwich Show, and she made a very underrated, often disrespected sandwich, the egg salad sandwich, which I do love. Her secret, ready for this? Bakes her own bread, making it difficult for all of us. It's Lauren Elena, Chase Matthew, all my exes on the overnight ride. Another

0: So, do you care what you look like in the morning?
1: A little.
0: Okay, I'm just asking.
1: But I just know I'm never guaranteeing you more than showered and shampooed some days.
0: Hey, man, I'll take that. My wife said it to me this morning. She said, you were in there a long time. I said, I'm always here in a long time. And she says, what, are you trying to smell nice for Lynn? I go, absolutely. How do I smell?
1: Yeah, good.
0: Don't stink, do I?
1: You smell good.
0: Thanks for being with us again this morning, Johnny and Lynn, on
1: K100.
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0: Johnny and Lynn request. 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

0: aggregate national keyword will happen after 6. K100country.com has the Riley Green flyaway at this number 95819. Thanks all for listening. We were talking about this yesterday. Pawn shop, ring, getting engaged with it. Yeah, go.
1: Hey, good morning. You're talking about this ring, right? All right. First of all, I would not get a ring from a pawn shop and give it to my fiance.
0: Why not?
1: I would have to buy her a ring because it's a special occasion. If she's willing to marry you, then the ring should reflect her choice in marrying you. It needs to be something special for her and not somebody else.
0: What if they bought it wholesale from somebody?
1: No, it has to be a special ring that she picks out that you go and buy. It doesn't have to be really expensive. What you don't want to do, and what I would feel you don't want to do, is buy somebody else's ring.
2: Yes.
1: Present it to her as hers. It's got to be something special. It's got to be for her and not somebody else's. Okay, what if the ring came from somebody who died?
0: It's still a beautiful ring.
2: I'd feel better about that than if it came from somebody who got it stolen from them.
3: Physically, it's still a beautiful ring.
1: Well, I understand that, but it's a special occasion. The ring should be special for her that you both pick out and that you purchase strictly for her, not somebody else's story.
0: So
4: I can agree.
0: So you're going to go to sleep tonight knowing you're just as catty as Lynn. I like it.
2: We'll stick together.
1: You know what? You know what? I side with Lynn. And by the way, I really hope they overturn that Michigan.
0: I was waiting for that one. You have a blessed day.
2: Thanks for the call.
0: All right, you got it.
1: Have a blessed day.
0: You got it. Always taking a shot at Michigan fans, right? Used to it. Weather being brought to you by Jim White Toyota. Right car, right price, right now.
5: It'll be mostly cloudy through the day today with a high around 78 degrees. There's a chance of a light shower, especially to the south of Toledo. For tonight, the sky will clear out with a low down to 57 degrees. Very nice heading into your Friday. Lots of sunshine with a high around 79 for the afternoon. In the First Alert Weather Center, I'm meteorologist Ross Eller.
0: Right now in South Toledo, 67.
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14: 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You may win a contest once every 30 days, unless otherwise noted. Potential winners will be selected by and at the sole discretion of K100. 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
16: It'll be mostly cloudy through the day today with a high around 78 degrees. There's a chance of a light shower, especially to the south of Toledo. For tonight, the sky will clear out with a low down to 57 degrees. Very nice heading into your Friday. Lots of sunshine with a high around 79 for the afternoon. In the First Alert Weather Center, I'm meteorologist Ross Ellie.
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0: 100 on air, online, and on your phone. Johnny and Lynn, sponsored by Monroe Streets Diner. You only got a couple of days to get qualified for that Riley Green Las Vegas flyaway. Be listening for the first national keyword of the day to do just that. Coming up in just about 15 minutes. It's 6:03. Here's your look at weather.
1: We don't have any news. We're gonna have to get to the 13 people to have them send some news.
0: Ross took care of us, so let's see what he's got going on as far as the weather goes.
1: Ross is solid.
2: It'll be mostly cloudy through the day today with a high around 78 degrees. There's a chance of a light shower, especially to the south of Toledo. For tonight, the sky will clear out with a low down to 57 degrees. Very nice. Heading into your Friday, lots of sunshine. We'll have a high around 79 for the afternoon. In the First Alert Weather Center, I'm meteorologist Ross Ellis.
0: 67 degrees from the Jim White Toyota Weather Center driveway in your new Toyota today at Jim White Toyota Central Avenue Strip. As far as road and traffic condition goes, it looks like we are in fine shape. 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We'll keep an eye on things. 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
9: Abracadabra.
8: There you go, Johnny and Lynn. K-100. Another day at it. Week is flying by. It's already Thursday. We had Labor Day off. But it's good to be with you again.
9: Thanks. Good to be here.
8: Our sponsor, Monroe Street Diner. They open at 8 this morning. Good people. We love them. And Riley Green Flyaway in Vegas. Your national keyword is worst. Very positive day for the name, for the word worst. Text works worst 95819 and you're qualified to see Riley Green in Vegas. All right, so we were talking about our pets, you and I, because we have you have a dog and horses and all this. You're always wrangling something.
9: I know, and I just switched to this freeze-dried dog food. I watched one too many Katherine Heigl, Rob Lowe videos on my Facebook feed, and but I got to do the right thing for my senior dog. He's going to be 12 soon, and he's kind of gimpy. He's had a couple surgeries, and the Cosequin, and the Flexidin, and the Carprofen, and all of the stuff that seems like it's got minimal help to him. I thought, well, they say that kibble's bad, so we're getting rid of the kibble and doing a freeze-dried.
8: Yeah, well, so my wife sent me on a, she had a long day, she says, can you do some errands for me? I'm like, ugh, what? And one of them was picking up cat food.
9: Yes,
8: right?
9: Dear.
8: Sure, honey. Because I have nothing else to do. So she sent me out to get cat food. So I, it's already pre-ordered. So I just go in and I look at the price. And it's just, this is this the dry food. $29.50.
9: For what? Yeah.
8: For cat food.
9: For about how bag that's going to feed her for how long?
8: I don't know. I don't feed them. Maybe a few weeks.
9: Okay. Oh,
8: weeks,
9: well, then
8: maybe.
9: That's not bad at all. Are you kidding me?
8: I was expecting like the cat meow.
9: $6.99.
8: Yeah, $6.99.
9: No. Oh my Lord, no.
8: And then she every night with you having to have a cat. I guess it's good to feed your cat wet food.
9: Uh huh.
8: And that was just as expensive. And I guess it's good for like their sight, everything, their fur.
9: Yeah.
8: And I can't believe the price of food for your animal.
9: Oh, yeah, a can of dog food is about $2.69, I think. But, yeah, because we always put a little wet in with it, what was kibble, but now wet in with the freeze-dried. But I know this freeze-dried, it's like the bags, when I ordered them, I was shocked because I'm paying like $40-some dollars a bag. And then you get them, and the freeze-dried takes up a whole lot more space than kibble. So they're saying you could feed, my dog is like almost 100 pounds. So it's like, oh, you know, 7 cups a day. I'm thinking, that's almost a whole bag. So
8: do you
9: insane.
8: Do you spend that every month then or how often? Because I'm curious, people, 419-240-1000, how much you spend on your, I thought that was ridiculous, $30. I didn't know that.
9: Oh, yeah. Well, his medications alone, I'm spending $150 a month on supplements and medications for him. So, yeah, they're definitely expensive.
8: Yeah, I was surprised, and we were reading a story yesterday about what Girl Scouts they have treats for dogs. What happened?
9: They got it going on. All these pooches they're getting really pampered. They've got Patch Pals, and I guess it's like a blueberry muffin kind of a treat. So, yeah, what?
8: Come on. I know we love our pets and all this, but now the Girl Scout cookies has a cookie for a dog.
9: Smart business there.
8: Smart. That's true. I'm not going to let people will buy that.
9: I will.
8: Sure.
9: I know I will.
8: You're going to buy that.
9: Yes.
8: I'll buy some for me.
9: Well, that's it. The problem is now that you've got people are going to taste them because, well, they do that already sometimes with their pet food.
8: You've tasted your pet's food?
9: I haven't.
8: There's no way. Because we get out that wet food at night. Mm-hmm. I'm like, and And the cat knows when, our cat knows when he needs to be fed. So he ignores you all day until it's wet food time. And then he all of a sudden likes Johnny. He doesn't like me any other time. I go up and pet him and stuff. He's like, get away from me.
9: Yep.
8: But when it's wet food time, we're best friends.
9: I'll bet.
8: Yeah. Oh, yeah. He's a user.
9: Now, we've made, you know, natural treats for our animals with, you know, oats and honey and apples and that kind of things. And, yeah, those are tasted before they get to the pets. But
8: we have to do a topic one day, and maybe we'll do it tomorrow with my daughter. How many pets is too many pets?
9: There should be a limit.
8: When they have four cats.
9: And you just talked about how expensive they are to take care of. So even that alone is...
8: Four cats. Can you imagine? I can't even handle one.
9: I know. And we didn't even talk about the vet bills attached because I've got to take my vet or dog regularly because he has to be cleared with blood tests to make sure that he can still take his meds.
8: Dogs and pets have turned into humans.
9: Pretty much.
8: I just came up with that. I just can't.
9: Very different from when we were kids.
8: Oh man, we just give them Alpo and see ya.
9: Yeah, they used to give those Gaines burgers, and they get that one rabies shot and be good for life.
8: That was it. And then you keep your dog for 6 years, and then you get a new one. All right, play along with us. 419-240-1000. Curious if you spend that much on your pet. So get to us and play along. We're on X and Facebook. 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It's going to be not a bad day, Lynn.
9: No, it really isn't. Maybe a few lingering showers early on, but you're going to see them go by the wayside pretty quickly. And then partly sunny, less humid. Got to love that. And a little bit cooler, 78 the high. Clear and 57 tonight. Partly sunny and 79 tomorrow. Should be real nice. 67 right now at Toledo's K100. 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Traffic continues to be in fine shape. We don't have any problems reported. So I'm looking at two resources and we should be good. But if you spot anything as you head out, please let us know about it so we can share it. 419-240-1000. That line brought to you by Web Builders.
8: And this cat food, by the way, is called First Mate.
9: Aw.
8: Isn't that nice?
9: Nice.
8: $1,000 a bag for cat food. Good for us.
0: With music like this.
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0: 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Keep the number in your phone, 419-240-1000. 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
1: 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Strip right car, right price, right now. A few showers this morning are a possibility, then partly sunny and cooler, less humid, high 78. Clear and 57 tonight, partly sunny, 79 tomorrow, 67 now at Toledo's K100. Traffic continues to be in fine shape. There's no problems reported. 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
0: Talking about pets, food. We also have vet, you know, chat going on a little bit here.
2: Hi, about the, like, dog and being expensive.
0: Yeah.
2: I had a German Shepherd who had epilepsy, and I went to go get his medicine the first time, and they're like, yeah, that's $1,100.
1: Oh.
0: Oh, my God.
2: I was like, what do you mean?
0: Did you pay that?
2: No, I was like 19. So I was like, what am I supposed to do? So they tried getting him on another one, but they were so serious. They were like, yeah, it's $1,100.
1: Yeah. Don't even think twice about it.
0: Yeah, right. I don't think I would pay that ever.
1: Our dog had got diagnosed with diabetes late in life, and that insulin, boy, it was a lot more than I ever thought it would have been.
2: Oh, it's crazy.
0: So, yeah, I got to tell you, that's too much for me.
1: We do for our animals.
0: But people do it. They, mm-hmm. Well, now you can do insurance and all that, so.
1: Yeah, it definitely helps.
0: Yes. So, we're talking about showers. My wife thinks that I'm a little girl in the shower, right? the other day, we're getting ready to do, I forget where we were going. We were going somewhere, and I might be you, Lynn. Because remember when Chuck was complaining, and we did Chuck versus Lynn, and he's saying you take forever.
1: Yeah.
0: And so I said, well, I'll get in the shower in a minute. So I was done with everything.
1: Mm-hmm.
0: Shower, shave, all that.
1: Oh, there's moisturizing. Deodorant. There's buffing, tweezing. Oh, my gosh, yeah.
0: You have to do everything.
1: Yeah.
0: I mean, always keep the hair tight
1: because
0: there is none. And it took me about 45 to 50 minutes to get everything done. And that includes ironing and getting your clothes.
1: Oh, that includes?
0: Yes. Is that
1: ironing?
0: Too long?
1: Not if you're going to iron.
0: That's another
1: definitely
0: topic.
1: Take that off the plate.
0: So, how long does it take you to shower and just pretty much get out done?
1: Probably about 45 minutes.
0: So, I am a woman. So, Becky, this is all on Facebook. I guess that is a little long.
1: Because women usually have to include makeup in that, so.
0: Oh, and my wife does her hair. It's an hour.
1: Mm-hmm.
0: I mean, it's an hour. And sometimes she'll curl it and straighten it, all that.
1: That's why I hate getting ready, because it just is a time sucker.
0: It is a time sucker. But if you're going to do it, I'm not going to stink.
1: Mm-hmm.
0: So I'm going to come out smelling good. But Becky, 25 minutes, up and out the door in 25 minutes. That is good work.
1: That's good.
0: That is fast.
1: It's not as fast as Katie. Katie says 15.
0: Beverly says 20.
1: Jeanette, 10.
0: Katie's my, here's Katie. Ready?
1: Mm-hmm.
0: An hour, start to finish. I'm looking at Katie's profile here.
1: Yeah.
0: She has good hair, so I can see that, doing that. Tammy, another 45 to 60 minutes.
1: Rick, 20. I'm going to look at these men's numbers.
0: Yeah,
1: 20, 30, 10 to 15 from Larry, 10 from James.
0: 15. I am bad, aren't
1: 10,
0: I?
1: Apparently from that men's scale, yes.
0: Oh, man. I got to pick up the pace, don't I? So, how long did it take your husband? I mean, if you're going somewhere, is he fast?
1: I mean, he can be.
0: Does the Chuckster go fast?
1: He gets that extra look in the mirror. I'd say 20 minutes anyway.
0: 20 minutes?
1: Yeah.
0: But that's not, is that, are your clothes, see, I always get the clothes out too. So I got to go search and figure out.
1: He's always got those ready in advance. That's never a part of the process.
0: Yeah.
1: That's done the day before, the 3 days before.
0: Yeah. And I'm a hoodie guy. So I have Lynn, I probably have over 100 hoodies.
1: Do you really?
0: Oh, yeah. Yeah.
1: How do you have room for? Oh, is that, are they down by your shoes?
0: Oh, they're a lot of my clothes are in the basement, but a lot of the hoodies that I've gotten or shirts, I have a lot of T-shirts, have been given to me.
1: Yeah.
0: Or I do my sports teams or whatever, but a lot of them are, you know, I have people who have businesses. I'm like, give me one of those hoodies, and they have a lot of those. So I have to search and have the. You got to match.
1: Yeah.
0: Got to match the shoes, and I might be a woman. What am I talking about? So go to Facebook and play along. How long does it take you? Now, Lynn, we're going to pose this tomorrow. Lynn doesn't iron.
1: No.
0: We'll talk about that tomorrow.
1: At least I avoid it as much as I possibly can.
0: Do you have one?
1: Well, yeah.
0: Is it good?
1: Yeah,
0: we'll
1: it's
0: talk
1: a good
0: about, we'll talk about the iron that we have tomorrow.
1: All right.
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2: The 60th annual CMA nominations are going to be announced this morning. They will start with ABC's Good Morning America host Lara Spencer. Key categories will be announced from New York, and then starting at 9 a.m. Eastern Time, Leanne Womack and American Idol Season 24 winner Hannah Harper are going to be hosting a live stream from Nashville. That'll be on the CMA YouTube channel to announce the full list. So as soon as that is announced, we will be able to share that with you. CMA Awards themselves, of course, take place November 18th from Nashville's Bridgestone Arena, with Lainey Wilson returning to host for a third time. And we are hoping that you will be watching with us again this year as we put together our big events to watch them at the Stranahan Theater. Dolly Parton kept more than just her fans in the dark about her cancer. Her sister Stella's opened up to CBS Mornings and spilled that Dolly couldn't bear negative things and she would not have wanted fans worried about her. She didn't want a lot of the family worried about it either. So Stella said that some of us knew, the ones that were closer. Here's what she said.
3: Dolly did not want anybody to tell that because Dolly could not bear negative things, and she would not have wanted her fans worried about it. She didn't want a lot of the family worried about it. Some of us knew, the ones of us that were closer.
0: Yeah, sounds like her.
2: Mm-hmm. And she went on to say, you know, she'd be really happy and delighted that people have shown so much love because she knew that it would make them feel better as her family. So, yeah. She did also reveal that Dolly said if there was no hope for her, she still would have allowed her medical team to try experimental drugs in the hope of helping others in the future. Salt Lake City, they're up next. Garth Brooks announcing another city on his Blame It All on My Roots tour. He is going to be in Utah October 9th and 10th. General sales begin this coming Friday. And he's doing the really cool thing where he does keep that ticket price exactly the same for each and every one of his tickets. His website, the place for details. And it's been a few years since Taylor Swift had a single on the country charts. I Knew It, I Knew You climbed him very quickly once she released him. She's never forgotten the relationships and memories she made before becoming one of the best-selling music artists of all time. Here's evidence.
4: I really look back and feel so grateful for the memories I've gotten to have in country music, and now the memories I'm still making, getting to have this amazing experience with this song. And I'm really, really appreciative to country radio for putting their arms around this song and giving it such a nice warm hug, because it I feel that, and I will never ever stop thanking them for that.
2: I'm just crossing my fingers and hoping for more. And Darius Rucker released a new song. It's called I Believe, and we heard a little bit of a snippet of it a couple of weeks back, an uplifting song, but now we're hearing a little bit more about it in that he says it's his love song to America and dropped it just in time for tomorrow's 25th anniversary of the 9/11.

0: is and where we are right now. He said he believes that the world needs this song, but he truly does believe in America.
1: That is a great sound. 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

0: Morgan Wallen, K100 on air, online, and on your phone. Johnny and Lynn, sponsored by Monroe Street Diner, and thanking them so much for doing just that. We appreciate them, and we appreciate you, however it is you listen. We've got Brooks and Dunn concert tickets, could be yours. Make sure that you are locked in this hour for your shot to win them. September 17th, that show's coming up quickly. 7:02, here's your latest look at news.
1: Good morning, I'm Anaya Hart with your 13 Action News headlines. Toledo police are investigating a shooting that left one person hospitalized. Police say the victim was shot around 10:30 last night near North Detroit and West Woodruff. Their injuries are not life-threatening and no suspects have been identified. We are currently working to learn more. New details this morning about a large fight in Weston that left several children hurt, including a 13-year-old hit by a car. The Wood County Sheriff's Office now says it believes 19 people were involved in the July fight at Weston Cemetery. A 41-year-old mother is accused of encouraging children to continue fighting and later leaving her children at the scene. She has pleaded not guilty to child endangering and contributing to the unruliness or delinquency of a child. And finally, a dangerous Fulton County intersection is getting a safety makeover. Next Tuesday, ODOT will turn State Route 109 and County Road D south of Delta into a four-way stop. Officials say many crashes there involve drivers failing to yield, and the four-way stop will remain until a planned roundabout is built in 2031. Now you're up to the minute. I'm Anaya Hart with 13 Action News.
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2: It'll be mostly cloudy through the day today with a high around 78 degrees. There's a chance of a light shower, especially to the south of Toledo. For tonight, the sky will clear out with a low down to 57 degrees. Very nice heading into your Friday. Lots of sunshine with a high around 79 for the afternoon. In the First Alert Weather Center, I'm meteorologist Ross Sellett.
0: 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Nice clean commute so far this morning. No troubles reported. 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

Toledo's country music station, K100, Johnny and Lynn. Julian producing. Thanks for listening to us. Have our number 419-240-1000. Our sponsor is Monroe Street Diner. They open at 8 this morning. Thursday, beef tips with a little side of garlic bread. Mm. It's really good, Lynn. Mm-hmm. Stop and

0: have some great breakfast as well. So Riley Green Flyaway in Vegas, your national keyword is worst. 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
1: 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Right car, right price, right now. A little on the cloudy side, maybe even another shower or two before it goes away. But once it does, we're going to see cooler temperatures, less humidity, and a high of 78. Clear and 57 tonight. Tomorrow's going to be really nice. Partly sunny and 79 for that high. 67 now at Toledo's K100. We do have a report of an accident, turnpike eastbound right after 108. Be aware of it if you're heading that way. And if you spot anything else, please get a hold of us, 419-240-1000. 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
0: Can I do a shout out here, quick, Lynn?
1: Oh, yeah.
0: All right, so I met some nice people last night. Ray at Seared and Alexa. He was a patron, got to talk to him. And Alyssa, she was the bar, you know, tender or whatever you want to call it.
1: Very nice.
0: They listen.
1: Very nice. Well, thank you, Ray and
0: very
1: Alyssa.
0: Very nice. And the food was good. So there you have it. We do some shout-outs. We meet people in public, and we do that. We always say hello. You get recognized a lot, Lynn, when you go out?
1: Yeah. Where was it the other day? He goes, oh, yeah, I was at Miller's in Genoa at the grocery store. And he goes, anybody ever tell you you look like Lynn Casey? As a matter of fact, I should have said hello to Billy Bob.
0: There you go. I always get recognized from The Voice.
1: Yeah, that'll do it. He said, I thought maybe it was you, and then I heard you talking, and I knew for sure.
0: I don't think that my voice is that distinct, is it?
1: I don't know. Yeah, it is.
0: All right. Well, come here. All right. So we have the Legends game here, Lynn, and it's we're going to do so the Legend, Brooks and Dunn, they will be here on the 17th Huntington Center. So we're going to do a local legend or maybe person, place, thing, that type of thing.
1: Exactly, yes.
0: So if you'd like to play, 419-240-1000, we're going to give you hints. If you can tell us the legend, person, place, or thing, you can win tickets for Brooks and Dunn. That show come up very soon here in about seven days. 419-240-1000. So you have a legend. What do you have? Do you have a place?
1: I'm going to give you a place.
0: Okay, I'm going to give you a person.
1: Okay.
0: All right, so 419-240-1000. The Legends game on K100. Okay. Who is this?
2: Hey, Johnny. This is Johnny.
0: All right, Johnny.
2: Good morning, guys.
0: Say hello to Lynn and Julian.
1: How are you?
2: Yeah, good morning, guys. Pretty good. I'm on my way to work.
0: Very good. Well, here we go for Brooks and Dunn. We're going to give you, I'm going to give you a person. You have three hints. If you need another hint, you ask for it, okay?
2: So okay.
0: This is a person. Here we go. He was on TV. That's your first hint. Do you need another one?
2: I think I might know it.
1: All right.
2: But yeah, give me another hint.
0: All right. He went to Bowling Green.
3: Your call again.
0: Oh. He was on TV. He went to Bowling Green. You need one more?
2: Yeah, I'll do one more.
0: He is an excellent auctioneer. And he does it for charity. On TV, went to BG, excellent auctioneer.
1: Who is that
0: and
1: local
0: legend?
1: And your
0: fourth one is he's very sexy, too.
2: Jerry Seinfeld? I don't know.
1: No, local legend.
0: This is local.
2: Local.
0: TV, BG, auctioneer.
2: Wow. I don't have anything. Johnny D.
0: No, sorry, but nice try. I'll give you another hint, Lynn. He got the first name right. K100, who is this?
1: Twitter. That's true. I didn't even realize it.
4: Good morning.
0: Good morning. All right. You ready? Legend game. He was on TV. He went to BG. He's an auctioneer, and he does it for charity.
1: Who's that local legend?
0: Local legend.
4: Danny Thomas. I don't know.
0: Danny Thomas.
5: Oh.
0: No,
5: that's a good try.
0: Well, he was local.
5: It was better than Jerry Seinfeld.
0: He's not local. K100, hello.
6: Good morning.
0: Good morning. Who's this?
6: This is Scott.
0: All right, Scott. Here we go. He was on TV.
6: Correct.
0: He went to BG. He's an auctioneer.
6: And he does absolutely.
0: And he does it for charity. Who is the local legend?
6: Jerry Anderson.
0: There you go. Jerry Anderson is right. And he's very sexy.
6: And
1: they definitely have a bromance going.
0: We do. I've known Jerry for years. All right, here we go.
1: All right.
0: Here's Lynn.
1: This local legend is a place famous for feeding people for over 30 years.
0: You get three hints. You need another one?
6: Yeah, you better, because I don't want to say it and be wrong.
1: All right. Okay, TikTok has a whole different meaning at this local legend. That due to a wall full of clocks.
6: Nancy?
0: Sorry, Scott. Mm-hmm. All right, K100. Hello.
6: Nancy?
0: Hello.
3: Hello.
0: Hello. Did you get our first one?
3: Yeah.
0: Okay, Jerry Anderson, right?
3: We'll give you Jerry Anderson.
1: Okay.
0: Here's your second.
1: This local legend is a place famous for feeding people for more than 30 years.
3: Another hint.
1: Okay. All right. TikTok has a whole different meaning here thanks to a wall full of clocks.
0: And none of them work.
3: And none of them work. Would that be Monroe Street Diners?
1: Great job.
0: What's your name?
3: Well, thank you, Bonnie.
0: All right, Bonnie, you get Brooks and Dunn tickets.
3: Oh, awesome. Thank you so much.
0: Thank you for listening to us. Don't go anywhere.
3: Always.
0: Very good. Don't go anywhere. What was your last hint?
1: The best-selling menu item, the Johnny Smashburger. Yeah. That was going to give it away.
0: Yeah, definitely. So we're going to have more tickets, actually, for the rest of the week. So that show, 17th Huntington Center, keep our number in your phone. All concerts on the website, K100Country.com. 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
7: Hey, what's going on? This is Tucker Wetmore. Gotta be one that don't remind me. If you lay beside me, I need to find me a burn. I'm Cole Swindell.
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0: Toledo's country music station, K100, Johnny, Lynn, Julian, producing Sorta Sports, being brought to you by our friends at Danny's Cafe in Rossford. NFL.
1: Here is May. Quick look was closed. Throwing it up in the end zone. Did he get the feet down? Yes! A pick! A terrible decision!
2: I can't believe that throw.
1: Song remains the same. Seattle beats New England in the 2026 kickoff game.
0: So there you go. And Darnold got hurt, so the game was kind of boring for Seattle.
3: First drive.
0: Yeah, the first
3: he got hurt.
0: He got hurt pretty good.
4: That's too bad.
3: Drew Locke came in, and he did a great job.
0: He wasn't bad.
3: He looked really good.
0: Yeah, he wasn't bad. So it continues tonight. San Francisco at the Rams, 8:30-ish on Netflix. MLB, Detroit beat Minnesota 7-2. Baltimore beat Cleveland 9-5. Dodgers beat Cincinnati 14-1. College football Saturday. Michigan, Oklahoma at noon on Fox. Ohio State, Texas, 7:30 ABC. CCSU and Toledo at 3:30. Bowling Green takes on Nebraska. Mm. And that's at 7 on FS1. And on tomorrow, we're going to have in Jordan Strack.
4: Yeah, nice. Look forward to that.
0: Join us, and we'll do some football picks tomorrow.
4: You mentioned that LA Rams San Francisco 49ers game tonight. You didn't mention where it's taking place.
0: I don't want
4: It'll actually be Friday morning in Melbourne, Australia.
0: Yeah, I'm, and
4: Aaron Donald, out of retirement, he's not going to be there. The Rams decided they didn't want him taking the 17-hour flight. They mentioned his age. They didn't want him, the 35-year-old, taking a 17-hour flight as he works up to playing for the first time since he retired a couple of years ago. So I don't know why they thought that would be so much harder on him than everybody else.
0: Is he flying the jet?
4: No.
0: I just wonder.
3: Yeah. What a tease, Los Angeles.
0: Yeah, I don't understand why he wouldn't make that trip.
4: We'll see how this first Australia football game goes.
0: I can't stand the games overseas.
4: It's crazy, but anyway, it's what it is,
0: I guess, right? Yeah.
4: NCAA, of course, no surprise, issuing new guidance to establish a standard timing protocol to ensure consistency in the administration of all college football games. This, of course, in the wake of the Michigan 13-12 victory over Western Michigan on Saturday. And here's how the memo reads. The official time for all college football games, the time displayed on the in-stadium game clock. When a replay review requires time to be restored or otherwise adjusted, the replay official's decision will be based on the embedded game clock contained within the program feed. They say if the broadcaster is unable to provide an embedded game clock, the replay official will use the game clock graphic displayed as part of the broadcast feed. So they say it should be followed consistently with all institutions and game sites. And of course, had that been in place before, Western Michigan would have won that game because Michigan would have not gotten that extra second. So they're not going to give them the game, it looks like, but at least they're going to give them the decision. Maybe was different than it should
0: have been. Michigan still lost that game.
4: Well, and this is definitely a sort of sports story. A couple of them, actually. It's always a big deal to see who is going to host the season premiere of Saturday Night Live. 52nd season, and this year it's going to be Jalen Brunson. So, yep, New York Knicks star. He's going to be joining the ranks of other NBA stars who have hosted, but there's only a handful of them
0: there's
4: in all of those seasons. Nope, Bill Russell, Michael Jordan, Charles Barkley, and LeBron James.
0: Yeah.
4: So that's kind of big. September 26th, that season premiere. And Sydney Sweeney, sort of making sports headlines.
0: Yeah, I saw this.
4: Yeah, I'd say she's definitely reached her full advertising potential. Going fully nude in this one for Novig. They're a stripped-down betting site that's only for sports. As Sydney notes in the ad, there's no wagering on wars, death, or politics. But it's attention-getting.
0: I have that poster on my wall in my room. My wife got mad when she came home and saw that.
4: Did she?
0: Yeah, I don't understand why.
4: I don't know.
0: Did you see the picture of it? She's not nude. She's got a couple footballs and whatever.
4: It's like Austin Powers moves in terms of where things are strategically placed.
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1: 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Right car, right price, right now. A little gray now. A few showers possible yet before these clouds go by the wayside. But once they do, partly sunny, cooler, a little less humid, 78 the high. Clear and 57 tonight. Tomorrow, partly sunny and 79. We're at 67 degrees right now at Toledo's K100. Road and traffic conditions, they've not been in bad shape all morning. That turnpike situation has been cleared. And right now, we are accident and incident free. 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
0: So we were talking about that Ring Pong shop yesterday.
1: Oh, yeah.
0: We have a call we just took.
1: Yeah.
0: And we're talking to this woman who her father gave her mother his ex-fiancé's ring.
1: Unbeknownst to her?
0: Yeah, he wanted her to be, you know, is, according to her. Well, listen.
2: You know, she did not know anything about this other girl, and he told her that it was, he told the big story that he wanted it a poker game from a guy whose girlfriend had given the ring back to him. And here it was his old girlfriend's engagement ring.
0: And he gave it to your mother.
2: Got her a new one as soon as he won enough money in a poker game.
0: So he gave
3: no matter
0: her
3: what poker was it
0: a used ring or a previous owned ring, traded it in for a ring that he won in poker.
2: Well, he had my mother wear the former girlfriend, his former fiancé's engagement ring.
0: Yeah.
2: So he could afford to get another one to fit her.
3: That sounds like a lot of trouble to go through to propose to somebody.
0: Right? So there's one where you take it to the people where I agree with you on.
1: What?
0: You cannot slip a ring on some other woman's finger and then give it and then decide, well, I don't want to marry you anymore. Or you break up and you give that person that you actually want to marry the used ring. Because it's used.
3: It depends on the scenario. I don't fully agree with that. I think it all is behind the meaning of the person that you're with now. You put the history behind you.
1: I'm not sure which is worse, that or here. I want it in a poker game.
3: Wait, right?
0: You can't.
3: Well, what if he got...
0: Well, first of all, I was married before, right?
3: Okay, yeah. Mm-hmm.
0: And this is my second. This is your first.
1: Yes.
0: But you were engaged before,
1: yes.
0: Right?
1: Yes.
0: So I was never going to give my current wife my ex-wife's ring. You can't. No, that's one you can't do.
1: No.
3: Ex-wife.
1: Not if you want the engagement to turn into a marriage.
3: Well, so let's say there's bad juju.
0: All
3: there.
0: Right, let's say you get on one knee.
3: Okay.
0: And this is your second proposal.
1: Mm-hmm.
0: And you say, here's the ring from my ex-wife. Not one woman is going to go, okay.
3: I wouldn't lead off
0: that's
3: with
0: a
3: that.
0: Beautiful ring.
1: Well, I'm sorry. The jeweler didn't give me a box for
0: you
1: this.
0: Got,
1: so
0: yeah, right.
3: You got to bury that. You'd be like, I love you so much, sweetie. This is my ex-wife's ring. I can't wait to marry you. You know what I mean?
0: Just why does your ring say Lori, your ex-wife?
3: If not, if it's engraved.
1: Lori and John. What?
3: At least take a Dremel to it if it's engraved.
0: So Julian's okay with giving that
3: I'm
0: ring.
3: Okay, yeah.
1: You already have a date in here. What? Wait, the wrong year.
0: Yeah. Love you forever.
3: And then it's just scratched out.
0: you X that out and you go, I mean, you, Dana, you can't know.
1: No. But Lori actually gave it to you back, huh?
3: It's like a bad tattoo.
0: I demanded it back.
1: Okay.
3: Oh, nice.
0: Yeah, she didn't pay for
3: boy.
0: It. So,
3: rip it off her
0: that's
3: hand.
0: A question. Women, come on. You can't do that. This is the one I agree with you on, Lynn. But Julian, no. K100, hello.
4: Well, this is OZ.
0: That's surprising. Wow, you're surprised us by calling us.
1: It's always nice to hear from you,
3: Z. What do you got to say, bud? Let us hear it.
4: Don't say something. Don't say where it came from. Just give her the ring. Everybody be happy.
0: No, you can't.
3: There you go.
0: Here's what you do.
3: Yeah, Z.
0: And if this happens to people, which it happens every day where they get their ring back, you take the old ring and you put it towards the new ring. So you kind of trade it in. It's like a car.
1: Oh, you could do bigger and better.
0: You do bigger. And so that's what
1: different, bigger,
0: I
1: and
0: did.
1: Better.
0: So I took it in to Alan Miller, because at the time I took it to Alan.
1: This where mine's from.
0: And I took it in there, and I said, can you give me a bigger, better ring? I'm trading this in. That's how you do it. You don't just give. Right. It's so, that's dirty.
1: Take that little trading step. Take that little thing. Step.
0: You know,
3: save yourself the trouble. Just use the same ring.
0: Let's say you this is your first marriage, right?
3: Say that like there's going to be a second.
0: What would Kayla say if this was your second wedding or engagement? Would she say, okay, I'm taking this other woman's ring. It's okay.
3: In a different universe and timeline, she might. Not this one, though. That would have been
0: a bad
3: idea. Well, I know the scenario I'm in. I knew I couldn't do that with her if I would have found some other girl who didn't care so much.
0: Let's say you found another woman and you took Kayla's ring and gave it to her. Would that be okay?
3: Yeah, it would. Yeah. I know the battle would be getting it. The battle would be getting it from her. But if I did, it'd be slidden right on. I'm not going through all that trouble again.
0: Wow. Talk about shallow.
1: You don't go from one girl's finger to another, and you don't go from a poker table to a girl's finger either.
3: Clean it.
1: Make
3: and
1: the stop
3: it.
1: At the jewelry store.
3: Buff it out.
0: You know what you do? You take the ring and you pawn it.
1: And let someone else buy it.
3: Go to a trade show.
0: You pawn it, and then you take that money and you go to a different pawn store.
3: And get
0: a
3: bigger. That's how you trade up on rings. That's how you make money.
0: That is how you do it. So, and you gave yours back, right?
1: Which is kind of dumb because I was making the payments on it.
0: The things I learned about Kayla.
3: You were. God.
0: You're making your own payments on your ring?
3: Did you say yes before you knew you had to make the payments on the ring?
1: Yes.
0: All right. We have to rewind and stop all
3: pause
0: music.
3: Pause the music.
0: Music's got to go.
3: How long did you pay on this?
0: Yeah, how long did you pay?
1: 2 many months.
3: Oh, okay.
0: So he asked you to marry him. And you were
1: making just a down payment on the diamond, yeah.
0: And you were paying the payments on
3: the
0: ring.
3: I want to get married so bad.
1: I liked it. I wanted to keep it. And then I decided I didn't want to keep him. So it was a whole bad idea.
0: Oh, my God. The stories we learned
3: for
0: about
3: just
0: Lynn.
3: 72 payments of $99.99, you can marry me today.
0: Oh, my God. Yeah. I got mine back.
1: You got a text from my husband yet?
0: Oh, it's going to come any minute. So
3: he infomercial.
0: Right. That is funny fuck stuff. 419-240-1000. Johnny and Lynn, Julian producing. We're on K100 with you this morning.
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0: before we do news here on K100, Lynn, yeah. I did get a text from your husband about the
1: I'm
0: ring.
1: I'm not surprised to hear that.
0: So he wrote me, what? And I wrote back, right. He said, I would have known that she was making payments. He would have got you a bigger ring.
1: No, mine's beautiful. It's good. It's perfect.
0: Makes payments on their own ring.
2: We can do that?
1: Don't do that. Man, okay. Obviously, it won't work out.
3: No. Can I retroactively do it? Can I go to my wife and be like, hey, you know what?
0: All right, that's hilarious.
1: Oh, my. All right. Well, let's see. What do we got going on here? Oh, birthday wheel. Look at the jackpot. $610 from Genoa Bank, where you're going to spin for a chance to win $830. So make sure that you are listening to take your shot. Hopefully, we hand that off today. That should be some big fun. We also have the Greek American Festival coming up. George Toronto is going to be coming in, and we're going to talk about that. And I understand he's going to have tickets in hand, so you'll have a shot to win those as well. A couple minutes past 8 o'clock. Here's your latest look at news.
4: Good morning. I'm Anaya Hart with your 13 Action News headlines. Toledo police are investigating a shooting that left one person hospitalized. Police say the victim was shot around 10:30 last night near North Detroit and West Woodruff. Their injuries are not life-threatening, and no suspects have been identified. We are currently working to learn more. New details this morning about a large fight in Weston that left several children hurt, including a 13-year-old hit by a car. The Wood County Sheriff's Office now says it believes 19 people were involved in the July fight at Weston Cemetery. A 41-year-old mother is accused of encouraging children to continue fighting and later leaving her children at the scene. She has pleaded not guilty to child endangering and contributing to the unruliness or delinquency of a child. And finally, a dangerous Fulton County intersection is getting a safety makeover. Next Tuesday, ODOT will turn State Route 109 and County Road D south of Delta into a four-way stop. Officials say many crashes there involve drivers failing to yield, and the four-way stop will remain until a planned roundabout is built in 2031. And now you're up to the minute. I'm Anaya Hart with 13 Action News.
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5: It'll be mostly cloudy through the day today with a high around 78 degrees. There's a chance of a light shower, especially to the south of Toledo. For tonight, the sky will clear out with a low down to 57 degrees. Very nice heading into your Friday. Lots of sunshine with a high around 79 for the afternoon. In the First Alert Weather Center, I'm meteorologist Ross Ellett.
1: It's 67 degrees at Toledo's K100. Road and traffic conditions, looks like we are in decent shape, accident-free, but a slow go on 475 eastbound between US 23 and Secor Road. And I'd probably steer clear of Navarre Avenue if you can today, too, because opening day for the big Chick-fil-A. Ooh. Oregonians have been waiting for this for years. So
0: it's opening today.
1: Yeah, it is. And there's not an entry point on Navarre Avenue, so you got to go down Isaac Street, but I'm sure it's going to be a mess.
0: Well, you know, when I take Secor home,
1: yeah.
0: Chick-fil-A there on Secor still has to have people out there to make traffic move, so you're going to, it'll be busy.
1: They're efficient, but first day, it's going to be busy. A lot.
0: Well, good for you. Welcome to the Chick-fil-A family, Lynn.
1: If you see any traffic troubles, let us know about them. 419-240-1000.
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0: 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Johnny Lynn, Julian producing. Sponsor is Monroe Street Diner. Yep, they're open right now. Do big old breakfast. You can do those beef tips today. 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
1: 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Right car, right price, right now. It's going to be a pretty decent day. A little bit cooler and less humid. Don't hate that. And partly sunny skies, 78 the high. 57 tonight. Partly sunny and 79 tomorrow. 67 now at Toledo's K100. We have a report of continued slow traffic on 475 eastbound between Talmadge and C-Corp. Be aware of that. And another accident on the turnpike this morning. It is eastbound just after I-280. Call us, text us, and, gotta mention traffic in Oregon. Chick-fil-A, doors opened at 6:30 this morning. So busy, busy, busy. Yep, be prepared to wait if you're heading in line and take Isaac Streets. There's not an entrance from Navarre.
0: Right, there you go.
2: Give me a word. Any word, and I show you how the root of that word is Greek. Okay? How about arachnophobia? Arachna, that comes from the Greek word for spider, and phobia means fear. So fear of spider, there you go.
1: And of course, in lieu of the fact that the Greek American Festival is coming up quickly, and George Sarantu in studio with us. Good morning.
3: Kalimera, Lynn and Johnny and Julian. Opa!
0: Good to see you. It's been quite a while. How's everything with you?
3: Everything is great. Yeah, we've got great weather coming up.
0: Yeah. We're going to have a good weekend.
1: Perfect for your event.
0: Yeah.
1: How many years in?
3: 54 years. Can you believe it?
1: One of the oldest and one of the most authentic ethnic festivals ever.
0: Yeah, it really is. And it's every year there in Cherry Street and
3: Summit
0: yep. Cherry. It's just, it's never been, this is the spot. And I'm glad you keep it there because that's the OG. That's
3: Absolutely.
0: The original. So yep. I got to tell you, Lynn.
1: You probably have stories that I don't think maybe some of them you should be told.
0: From Greek people?
1: Yes, from the Greek festival.
0: I was going to say that the years have been down there. Remember the old days when Schaefer and Johnny used to show up at the Greek festival? That was trouble.
1: It was. Back in the day, in the young day, yeah, the ouzo was my favorite thing about them. Nowadays, the pastries are my favorite part of it.
0: I can still drink ouzo. Yep. That's one of my favorite movies, too. My fat Greek wedding.
3: Yep, my big fat.
0: Yep, and the family comes in and they're giving them ouzo and they get hammered.
3: Dangerous. Oh, yeah.
1: But the one bad experience I saw my husband ever had, and it was a bad enough experience, it felt like my own. So, yeah.
3: Yeah. Well, we have an ouzo slushy drink, which is less potent. Less potent and very tasty.
1: Sounds so brilliant.
3: You know, just go over to the Taverna and ask for a ouzo slushy, and it's very, very popular.
1: That sounds brilliant. Oh, yes, I'll bet it is.
3: Yeah. And it tastes really good.
0: Yeah. So food's going to be rolling.
3: Oh, yeah. And we open tomorrow.
1: What's the best-selling food?
3: Friday.
0: Yeah, tomorrow.
3: I'll tell you, our lamb shank dinner and our chicken oregano dinner are pretty competitive. And people love it. You know, we've only had the lamb shank dinner maybe 8 years, and it's been very popular. Yeah. We talked about having that for years, and we said, no, you know, people aren't going to want lamb. They'd love it. Mm-hmm. We run out by Sunday at noon. We're out of lamb, and we buy 900 pounds of lamb.
1: Wow.
0: 900 pounds.
3: Yep.
0: Gotta love that.
3: So all the festival starts tomorrow, Friday.
1: So you just started early.
3: Yeah, 11 a.m. Yeah. And from 11 to 3, it's free admission. So come down, have lunch. You get some pastries, visit the cultural booths. It's, you know, we're going to be rocking and rolling.
1: Are you busier now, like in those daytime hours, with the downtown residency has become such greater numbers?
3: Yeah. We get a lot of people that are coming in for lunch. Absolutely. Yeah. You know, not only people working, but absolutely residents and that. And, you know, it's less of a crowd, so it's more manageable for some people to come in.
0: You're going to do some entertainment, too.
3: Oh, yeah. Always. We've got the Stigma. Stigma band from Cleveland. This will be their first time here. I've heard them in Cleveland. They are outstanding.
0: Really?
3: And they'll do great. And we've got our dance group, which is ages 3 up to the mid-20s. They do a fabulous show every day.
0: Yeah, it's very entertaining. It really is a watch, especially the dancers.
3: Yeah.
0: They're really talented. Yep.
3: And they're in their imported Greek costumes.
1: Exactly. Such a rich and proud history, you just get a really great glimpse of it when you're at this festival.
0: Well, the good thing about it is, I'm Italian, Greeks and Italian, we eat alike.
3: Oh, yes.
0: We like to eat.
3: Absolutely.
0: That's our thing. So, yep. Lynn, I'm going to give you something, okay? Can you tell me what this is? You cook, right?
1: Yeah.
0: It's a baked casserole made with layers of sliced eggplant, minced meat, tomato sauce, and a thick, creamy topping. Do you know what that is?
1: Eggplant casserole?
0: No.
1: Come on, I had to be close.
0: George knows.
3: Moussaka.
0: There you go.
3: Moussaka.
0: Are you doing any of that down there?
3: Yeah, we'll have plenty of moussaka, pasticcio, which is like a Greek lasagna.
0: It's like an Italian type Greek.
3: Yeah.
0: It's very similar.
3: And how about gyros? We're going to have plenty of gyros.
0: I was just going to say, you can't go wrong with a gyro.
1: And you've got to boast about those pastries. They work hard,
3: those pastries. Oh, my gosh. The ladies, even yesterday, they were making catalopita, which is a spice cake. I mean, all this is fresh, and the baklava is unbelievable. Yeah. And we have chocolate baklava, too. People that like chocolate on top of baklava,
1: that's
3: a big seller.
1: Yeah, I'll bet.
0: So you're open tomorrow, then you're open Saturday hours?
3: Noon until 10 p.m.,
0: okay.
3: And then Sunday, 12 noon until 6 p.m.
0: You do a kids thing on Sunday?
3: Yeah. Well, actually, Saturday and Sunday, we've got Imagination Station coming in from noon to 5.
1: Perfect.
3: And they're
1: going
3: to do experiments for kids. And I'll tell you, we had a family birthday party at Imagination
1: Station.
3: They're
1: the best.
3: They do a great job.
1: They
3: so
1: really
3: kids
1: do.
3: will be impressed.
1: That's right.
3: And there'll be plenty of slides and blow-up things for the kids to play on. And, you know, we just can't emphasize food. The Taverna will have Greek beer. The brand is Mythology. Isn't that a surprise?
0: Really?
3: Mythology beer.
0: I've never had it. You have, but how's it taste?
3: Actually, it's very good.
0: I should try that.
3: Yeah, you should. Definitely. They have Greek beer. Greek wines will be there. And in the Taverna area, we'll have that big screen TV for that great Ohio State-Texas game.
1: Oh, yeah.
3: Right. Saturday night.
0: Mm-hmm. Don't turn on Michigan.
3: No.
1: Yeah.
0: Don't do that to yourself.
1: I know. My husband just turned down plans for Saturday. He goes, are you kidding? He goes, that game. I was like,
0: you got to go during the day. That's the best. You go during the day.
3: Yeah.
0: And then
1: but I love that you're considering that and you've got the TV.
3: Oh, yeah.
1: That's awesome.
0: Oh, you'll have that going.
3: Hey, we want the husbands not to have an excuse.
0: Exactly. So it's this weekend, and we have some tickets for you, so we can hook them up.
3: Yes.
0: And how many did you bring us?
4: We can do a couple winners.
1: Perfect.
0: Two four packs. 2-4-packs, 419-240-1000. Anything we're missing. It's this classic. You can't go wrong with your Greek.
3: Cooking demonstrations.
0: Okay.
3: Friday night, Saturday, there's two of them, and then Sunday, George Camilleris, graduate of the Culinary Institute, owner of Giorgio's, is doing, going to present spinach rice on Sunday afternoon, so he'll be there. My wife and I are doing Greek meatballs cooking demonstration tomorrow at 7 o'clock. So it'll be a full weekend of great activity.
1: I like the dancers. Yeah, I didn't hear the dancer schedule.
3: They're there,
1: right?
0: Yeah.
3: Oh, yeah. Okay. They'll start Friday at 5:30.
1: Great.
3: And then 6:30 and 7:30.
0: Yeah. He's so Greek. I love him. Opa!
1: On dad's side and mom's side?
0: Yeah.
3: My parents were from the island of Samos.
0: Yeah. I love it.
1: Yeah.
0: So it's great seeing you.
3: We appreciate it. Enjoy the pastries I brought. Let Julian have some.
0: He doesn't eat. He's a fat guy. He doesn't eat any more of those.
1: Thank you for the visit. Thank you for the pastries. And we hope you have just an amazing weekend.
3: Thank you. E fatti sto.
0: Right back at
1: you. I think same thing. Yeah. Ditto.
0: All right. We'll take a call here. K100. Hello. Go ahead.
5: Oh, am I?
0: Yeah. Do you want to go? Yeah. You want to go to the Greek Fest?
5: Absolutely.
0: Don't go anywhere. What's your name?
5: It's Kay.
0: All right, Kay. Hang on. All right. We'll do one more. 419-240-1000. Lynn, the birthday wheel up to $610. We'll do that next. Genoa Bank and K100.
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0: best country. Johnny and Lynn, we have a big amount. It's getting bigger and bigger each day.
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2: 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Here we go.
0: So we want to hook you up with some money over $600. $610. Your birthday is in
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0: the reason for that is because you got to be present to actually get the money. 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
1: Right,
0: I mean, right next to you, because sometimes you got to go to the other room and we have to edit the call. And this is live radio. So
2: hi.
0: Who's this?
2: This is Karen.
0: Karen, you're caller 10.
2: Yes.
0: March?
2: Yes. March, yes.
0: March
2: 2nd.
0: All right, here we go. If you we hit your birthday on the 2, you get $610. All right.
2: Come on.
0: What are you doing today?
2: I am going to do some baking all day.
0: Very nice. And it's not going to hit your birthday today. Sorry, it hit 26. But you can always try again.
2: Okay, thank you.
0: Have a blessed day.
2: Uh-huh, and you too.
1: Bye-bye. No, today's date's fun. March 26th for birthday. We'll recall. Mookie does it at 4:20 in the afternoon. You be caller 10, give him that date. You pick up a $25 gift card to Danny's Cafe in Rossford. Our birthday wheel jackpot keeps getting bigger. $620 in it tomorrow morning from Genoa Bank. We'll spin again at 8:30.
0: Just a reminder, you can call for other people, but make sure they're there to play the birthday wheel. That's the rules, and we got to stick by the rules. All right, Lynn? So we do have text. What's next? We're talking about Taylor Swift, and she's so proud to be back, moving slightly quicker into country again. So she's all happy about her new song charting very well. So we're going to go give her some tribute
1: today.
0: Give
1: her a little love today.
0: Yeah, why not? So we're going to do her next. That's being brought to you by Ballas Used Car Central.
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1: Weather from the Jim White Toyota Weather Center driveway in your new Toyota today at Jim White Toyota Central Avenue Strip. Right car, right price, right now. It looks like we've got partly sunny skies. Cooler, less humid today with a high of 78. Clear and 57 tonight. And tomorrow, partly sunny again. Our high 79, 67 right now at Toledo's K100. Traffic is in decent enough shape. You still have an accident being worked on the Ohio Turnpike after I-280. Hopefully not, because they were on their way to Chick-fil-A, because the grand opening is in Oregon today. Opened their doors at 6:30 this morning, predicting that it's going to be pretty much a tangled up mess traffic-wise there on Navarro and Isaac Streets all day long. They've been waiting for years for their Chick-fil-A.
0: So, are you going?
1: Well, you know, ironically, I did buy a cow mask yesterday, and I guess if you go wearing a cow mask, you get some kind of a free meal.
0: Buys a cow mask.
2: I hope it's creepy.
0: You got to bring
1: that
0: in.
1: It's cute. I'm getting ready for Halloween Lane. I do the Halloween Lane. And this year, there's one little prop that I use with a cowboy and a horse. And I decided the horse needed a mask.
0: So you and Chuck do late at night? You put on a cowboy mask?
2: A little rodeo.
0: Chuck. So, come over here. I got a cowboy
2: barrel racing.
1: So it's just kind of crazy. I happen to have one. So I wouldn't have thought about going, but it almost makes me think I'm destined to. So
0: you need to. You got to get that done.
1: Unless you know how the experience was. All right.
0: Break out their shakes. Their shakes. Yeah, right. Lasso around. All right. So be aware of that. So tomorrow, I can't believe it's been 25 years since 9/11, and so many stories we're going to talk about. Mm-hmm. And we want to hear your stories, too, tomorrow. We're going to take it to the people all day long. What were you doing? How were you feeling? Maybe you had a family member. I know friends of mine that were impacted by it as well.
1: Yeah, we had friends right there on the streets.
0: So we're going to talk about that tomorrow. We're going to have Jerry Anderson on. Of course, he was doing the news, and that's where people flocked to,
1: sure,
0: was the news stations. Mm-hmm. And he's going to talk about his experience with us. So, and he did a fantastic. I remember it.
1: Yeah,
0: I mean, there's so many things that I can't remember what I did yesterday, but I can remember, you know, that day, mm-hmm, clear as ever could be.
1: Yeah, so absolutely agree. And we all have a different perspective and where we were and how it hit us and what we were doing.
0: It was just, I remember, and we'll talk about it tomorrow, I remember that evening when they canceled all flights and there was not a plane in the air or jet in the air. Mm-hmm. That was eerie.
1: Yeah, well, make sure you're aware of all the observances happening around the area as well if you want to take part in any of those. One of the really cool ones, there's a new production being put together by an Adrian theater group. And it sounds really compelling. It's going to be at the Croswell. I'll find out the details of that.
0: We'll have you updated with everything that's going on, mm-hmm, tomorrow. So, all right, Tex, what's next? So we're talking about Taylor Swift earlier, and she's looks like she may be headed back to country music. So here's a couple songs you can pick from today. Her actual first song in country, Tim McGraw.
3: He said the way my blue eyes shine, put those Georgia stars to shame.
1: I think a whole of 15 when she released this one. She's been at it a long time now.
0: She sounds so young. Mm-hmm. Here.
3: Just a boy.
1: Pretty voice, but yeah, it's matured so much.
0: Yeah, it really has. So that's Tim McGraw. That's one of them you can pick from. Or classic, our song.
1: Like the Fiddle.
0: Yep. And this is one of her early ones, too. Mm-hmm. So which one would you like today? Get a hold of us.
4: I was riding shotgun with my hair.
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1: 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Right car, right price, right now. Should be a nice couple of days. Cooler, less humid. 78 the high today, 57 in clear skies tonight. And tomorrow, partly sunny and 79. 67 right now at Toledo's K100. Still have a situation on the turnpike being tended to eastbound right after I-280. And Oregon, you got traffic jams as the grand opening of Chick-fil-A is underway. Call us or text us if you see any traffic problems. 419-240-1000. 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
0: You got some sinus problems going on?
1: You know, just when your glasses kind of hurt to have rust on your head and you have a little scratchy in the throat, I'm starting to think, yeah, maybe.
0: My brother had one yesterday. Yeah. And I think I had a little bit this morning when I got up. I felt kind of... Took an Allegra, my dear friend, and I feel okay.
1: Best friend, Allegra.
0: Allegra and a shot of Jack. 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
2: Country Music Awards nominees are being named little bit by little bit over the course of this morning. We have the categories for Single of the Year and also for Album of the Year. 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I Knew It, I Knew You, Taylor Swift, Lainey Wilson, Somewhere Over Laredo, and The Fall by Cody Johnson. As far as Album of the Year, nominees are Zach Top, Ella, Casey, Parker McCollum, and Luke Combs.
0: There you go.
2: So good luck to all. The party, of course, is going to happen November 18th with K100 live at the Stranahan. 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Garth Brooks has announced another city for his Blame It All on My Roots tour. He's going to be visiting Utah. Salt Lake is the latest place to host the G-Man. Dates October 9th and 10th. Information and ticket sales all at his website. It's been a few years since Taylor Swift had a single on the country charts, but I Knew It, I Knew You was released, and it's like old times, and Taylor doesn't forget those old times.
3: I really look back and feel so grateful for the memories I've gotten to have in country music, and now the memories I'm still making, getting to have this amazing experience with this song. And I'm really, really appreciative to country radio for putting their arms around this song and giving it such a nice warm hug, because I feel that, and I will never ever stop thanking them for that.
2: Love that. I think that's amazing. And Darius Rucker has released a new song. We heard a little snippet of it a handful of weeks ago, but now kind of the story behind it and the timing for it. He says it's an uplifting song just in time for tomorrow's 25th anniversary of the 9/11 attacks, and calls it his love song to America. I believe.

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0: Thank you all for being here again today. Toledo's Country Music Station, K100, Johnny and Lynn, being brought to you by, and Julian producing, being brought to you by our friends at Monroe Street Diner. They're open now. Go enjoy an excellent breakfast. Beef tips for lunch. Riley Green, Vegas, your national keyword is worst. Text at 95819, new word after 10, and we'll have brand new words tomorrow. Just after 6. Big day tomorrow, 9-11, 25 years. We'll be talking about that all morning long, off and on, plus Brooks and Dunn concert tickets.
1: Yes, and that birthday wheel jackpot, it hasn't been that large in a long time. $620 from Genoa Bank. 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
0: If you haven't won in a while, you always blame the Linster. Yep. So, thanks all for listening, and thanks for your story about your engagement ring. I'm still laughing about that.
1: Yeah, me too.
0: Making your own payment on your own engagement ring. That was hilarious. Your husband,
1: I can't be the only one.
2: Nothing says love like giving somebody debt.
0: No, you are the only one. There's no guy in the world I've ever met that said, hey, my fiancé made the payments on the ring.
1: I'm sure he doesn't either.
2: We're going to get married after 13 easy installments of $92.99.
1: I just wonder where the ring wound up. Pawn shop or someone else's finger.
0: Morning. All right. Favorite text being brought to you by our friends at J. Foster Jewelers.
2: A lot of anniversaries this week. It was a popular week to get married in history, I suppose. Diane wanted us to know, 49 years ago today, she married her junior high school sweetheart. Aww. God has blessed them with so much. 4 wonderful sons, daughter of love, and 3 wonderful grandchildren. Aww. She just wanted to say happy anniversary.
0: To who? Herself?
2: Yeah, herself, her husband. 49 years is incredible.
0: Yeah, that's
2: awesome.
0: Right. And this is for them. Good for you.

Don't interrupt the song. Let those people finish, man. Let them finish. Yeah, all right, back tomorrow, sometime after 5 a.m. Have a blessed day. And remember this always. Celebrate good deals. Come on. It's a celebration. We're going to get a good deal. Come celebrate, Ohio. The wait is over. 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

Toledo's country music station, K100. How you doing, everybody? It's Cliff Smithers. It's another day of qualifying for the flyaway to Vegas to see Riley Green. I'll have a new national keyword coming up in minutes. K100.

Toledo's country music station, K100. So she's back in the office today, working hard. She's had a couple of days off, so here you go, baby. It's Luke Combs, Be By You, K100.

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2: 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You know, sitting here playing music for y'all, it gets so hard to pick out a favorite song because I like so many of them. But that one right there, that new one from Coetzel and Ella Langley, God, I love that song. I can listen to that over and over. Hope you like it too. It's Clem Smithers on your Thursday workday. Thank you for listening. National keyword to get yourself qualified for the fly away to Vegas to see Riley Green. 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
3: It'll be mostly cloudy through the day today with a high around 78 degrees. There's a chance of a light shower, especially to the south of Toledo. For tonight, the sky will clear out with a low down to 57 degrees. Very nice heading into your Friday. Lots of sunshine with a high around 79 for the afternoon. In the First Alert Weather Center, I'm meteorologist Ryan.
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National keyword to get qualified for the fly away to Vegas to see Riley Green. The word is outlaws. Text outlaws to 95819. He'll be here October 17th with Brantley Gilbert, John Morgan, K100. We young.

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0: 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It's Cliff Smithers. National keyword once again to get qualified for that flyaway to Vegas to see Riley Green. The word is outlaws. Text outlaws to 95819. 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Outlaws to 95819. 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How about a chance to win $2,000 with the Back to Routine Rewards? 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All right, stand by. Luke Combs and Riley Green on the way next on Toledo's K100.
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Well, no winner again this morning with the K100 birthday wheel. So tomorrow morning, Johnny and Lynn, when they spin it, you have a chance to win $620. 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

0: K100, Toledo's country music station. Does it ever break your heart? Most people will say, no way. How you doing? It's Cliff Smithers. Thanks for listening on this Thursday morning. National keyword once again to get yourself qualified for the flyaway to Vegas to see Riley Green. Fly away for two, airfare, hotel, tickets to the show, and more. National keyword is Outlaws. Text Outlaws to 95819. 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
1: It'll be mostly cloudy for the afternoon with a chance of a light shower, especially south of Toledo. We'll have a high around 78. For tonight, the clouds clear out, especially by late this evening, and that'll leave behind some very nice weather heading into tomorrow morning. 57 for the low. Low humidity as we go throughout the day on Friday with a sunny sky and a high around 79. The First Alert Weather Center, I'm meteorologist Ross Ellett.
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0: Parker McCollum on Toledo's country music station, K100. How you doing? It's Cliff Smithers hanging out here with you on a Thursday workday. We're trying hard to help you get through it a little bit faster. Get to that weekend. It's been a short work week this week, so let's get there. All right, get over to K100Country.com. Still plenty of great sweet deals going on for you. You know, I just mentioned Cheers Sports Eatery. Talk much, Cliff? No, not much. Maybe too much. Cheers Sports Eatery. I was talking about the K100's at work perk, but we have a great sweet deal going on right now from Cheers Sports Eatery. $50 gift certificate for only $25. You can buy that one right now. Couple of great pizza sweet deals from J Cups and Mike's Pizza and More, and a lot of other great sweet deals as well. 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All right, stand by. 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

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Yeah, Ella and Morgan. It's Clem Smithers. New national keyword to get qualified to see Riley Green in Vegas. 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
1: It'll be mostly cloudy for the afternoon with a chance of a light shower, especially south of Toledo, will be high around 78. For tonight, the clouds clear out, especially by late this evening, and that'll leave behind some very nice weather heading into tomorrow morning. 57 for the low, low humidity as we go throughout the day on Friday, with a sunny sky to high around 79. The First Alert Weather Center, I'm meteorologist Ross Ellett.
2: 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That's your Cumulus Toledo Right Now Traffic.
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0: K100, Toledo's country music station, Graylin James and Water and a Wedding. How you doing, everybody? It's Cliff Smithers. National keyword to get qualified for the flyaway out to Vegas to see Riley Green. Your national keyword is Waze, W-A-Y-S. Text Waze to 95819 right now, and you're going to be qualified. Good luck. On the way, Ella Langley. So today, this morning, the 60th annual CMA Award nominees were announced. Ella Langley received 9 nominations. 9. I want to go out on a limb here and guess that she wins at least 7 out of the 9. If not, all 9. But 9 nominations for Ella Langley. That is huge. We'll play her next here on Toledo's K100.
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Toledo's Country Music Station, K100. A week from today, Brooks and Dunn are going to be at the Huntington Center, bringing this guy with him, David Lee Murphy, on K100.

Toledo's K100. 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

K100 on air, online, and on your phone. The CMA Award nominees were announced this morning, and Ella Langley has 9 nominations. This song was so big for her, I would say she's going to at least win with this one. Here's Choosin' Texas on K100. Just when

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0: No. John Pardee on Toledo's country music station, K100. Good afternoon, it's Cliff Smithers. National keyword once again to get qualified for the fly away to Vegas to see Riley Green. The national keyword is WAYS, W-A-Y-S. Text WAYS to 95819. You know, I was talking about Ella Langley's CMA award nominations. 9 nominations. She didn't quite beat the record. The record was set back in 2002 by Alan Jackson when he had 10 nominations, but she was that close. And I made a prediction earlier today that she's going to win at least 7 out of the 9. If not, all 9, because she's just that good and that popular. So we'll have to wait and see. The CMA Award Show, that's coming up on November 18th. All right, have a great rest of your day. Mookie is on the way next on Toledo's K100.
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1: It'll be mostly cloudy for the afternoon with a chance of a light shower, especially south of Toledo. We'll have a high around 78. For tonight, the clouds clear out, especially by late this evening, and that'll leave behind some very nice weather heading into tomorrow morning. 57 for the low. Low humidity as we go throughout the day on Friday with a sunny sky and a high around 79. The First Alert Weather Center, I'm meteorologist Ross.

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0: We have a new national keyword for you, the Riley Green Flyaway to Vegas. The word is love. Where did that come from?
1: Oh,
0: it's because I said love. L-O-V-E. Text LOVE to 95819. You will be in the winning drawing. LOVE to 95819. 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
1: It'll be mostly cloudy for the afternoon with a chance of a light shower, especially south of Toledo. We'll have a high around 78. For tonight, the clouds clear out, especially by late this evening, and that'll leave behind some very nice weather heading into tomorrow morning. 57 for the low. Low humidity as we go throughout the day on Friday with a sunny sky and a high around 79. The First Alert Weather Center, I'm meteorologist Ross Ellett.
2: Meet me.
3: No unusual slowdowns, no incidents at this time during your Thursday commute. If you're seeing anything we're not, let us know. That's your Cumulus Toledo Right Now traffic.
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6: 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I grew up in Middletown, which is a steel town. My dad and all my relatives worked in the mill, but I had one aunt, and she was a dental assistant, and we used to go into her dental office, and I would look around, and I liked the fact that I could see the dentist and the assistants interacting with the patients. They were having a good time. I mean, it was fun. I liked the idea of working in that environment. I loved to fix things. My dad was always teaching me how to fix things. Another thing happened to me is that my mother, I was home on the weekend with her and my dad, and she got a terrible toothache. And we started to call people to see if anybody would see her. And everybody that we called had a recording, and then there was nothing. And I thought to myself, I will never let that happen. So all of this became part of an idea that how can we better serve our patients and improve their lives? And you'll find that when you come here that we take time with patients. We listen. We want to put the patient first. We want to take care of that person. We want to hear your story. We want to hear your experiences, and then we want to integrate it into how we can help you.
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0: 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You got the Mookie Show. Let's talk the 60th CMA Awards in November. Nominations came down today. No shock, Ella Langley, 9 nominations, including her first nom for Entertainer of the Year. Miranda Lambert, 7 nominations. Yeah, because she was dabbling in all kinds of stuff this year, including producing Be Her and Choosing Texas with Ella Langley. Kacey Musgraves, 5 nominations, including Album of the Year and Female Vocalist of the Year. Ben West, who was a co-producer with Ella Langley, 5 noms. Cody Johnson, Chris Stapleton, 4 nominations each. Lainey, Luke Combs, 3 noms each. So we can't wait to see you at our big CMA party. Yeah, it is happening. Details coming soon. But if you need more information about the 60th CMA Awards, the nominations, go to our K100 Facebook page. Let's go.
1: 2 accidents. Disabled vehicle at the right lane, block 23 southbound at Monroe. Also an accident. Burn at door and a structure fire. Lasky near Secor. Please avoid that area if you're able to. That's your Cumulus Toledo right now traffic.
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Tell us a date spun this morning on the birthday wheel. We have a $25 gift certificate to Danny's Cafe in Rossford. We'll do it coming up around 4:20. 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

Love. That's the national keyword for the Riley Green Flyaway to Vegas. 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L-O-V-E. 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Kinda like

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6: 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We'll start with caller 10, 419-240-1000. 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
1: Mostly clear skies tonight with some haze possible. Low temperatures in the upper 50s. Mostly sunny and pleasant tomorrow. High temperatures near 80. Warmer and more humid on Saturday. Partly sunny. Chance for a couple of showers. Lower 80s. And warm again on Sunday, but dry. Lower 80s. From the 13 First Alert Weather Center, I'm Chief Meteorologist Jay Birchback.
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5: 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Still an accident. Door and burn. If you're seeing anything, we're not, let us know. That's your Cumulus Toledo right now traffic.

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12: 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It's really hard if you haven't been in for a long time and you're sitting there thinking, oh gosh, what are they going to say to me? When they come in and they hold their hand over their mouth and when they're talking to you, they're embarrassed. A lot of them are in pain and they're afraid. We made this a zone where there's no shaming. You're not going to be embarrassed. A mother I treated probably 20 years ago and her daughter had been afraid to go to the dentist. Mom brought her in and said, Doc, you got to do something. I talked and she listened, and I listened to what she was telling me, and there was a lot of anxiety and a lot of things going on, a lot of embarrassment. My staff is so good that this patient we treated, we changed her smile. It was amazing. She looked at it. She started crying. Her mother came back to look at it. She started crying. You'll find that when you come here that we take time with patients. We listen. We want to put the patient first. We want to take care of that person. We want to hear your story. We want to hear your experiences, and then we want to integrate it into how we can help you.
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0: Hands Up on K100, on air, online, and on your phone. Cartoons coming up, your songs as you head home. Maybe grab a cold one. So, saw an article today on the internet about the most popular beer in America. Take a guess. Yeah, you're right if you said Michelob Ultra. Least popular, Milwaukee's Best Ice. And the state that loves beer the most, there is no shock at this answer. It's Wisconsin.
1: Earlier incidents, including the structure fire, the apartment fire, Lasky and Secor, cleared. Still an accident. Door and burn. If you're seeing anything, we're not. Let us know. That's your Cumulus Toledo right now traffic.
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13: 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I grew up in Middletown, which is a steel town. My dad and all of my relatives worked in the mill, but I had one aunt, and she was a dental assistant, and we used to go into her dental office, and I would look around, and I liked the fact that I could see the dentist and the assistants interacting with the patients. They were having a good time. I mean, it was fun. I liked the idea of working in that environment. I loved to fix things. My dad was always teaching me how to fix things. Another thing happened to me is that my mother, I was home on the weekend with her and my dad, and she got a terrible toothache. And we started to call people to see if anybody would see her. And everybody that we called had a recording, and then there was nothing. And I thought to myself, I will never let that happen. So all of this became part of an idea that how can we better serve our patients and improve their lives? 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We listen. 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We want to take care of that person. We want to hear your story. We want to hear your experiences, and then we want to integrate it into how we can help you.
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1: Mostly clear skies tonight with some haze possible. Low temperatures in the upper 50s. Mostly sunny and pleasant tomorrow. High temperatures near 80. Warmer and more humid on Saturday. Partly sunny. Chance for a couple of showers. Lower 80s. And warm again on Sunday, but dry. Lower 80s. From the 13 First Alert Weather Center, I'm Chief Meteorologist Jay Birschbach.
2: A quiet, typical rush hour for this time of your Thursday commute. If you're seeing anything we're not, let us know. That's your Cumulus Toledo Right Now traffic.
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12: 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And it culminates on September 30th. We've got an extra

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0: 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Sweet deals, the best deals, you know that. 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
1: A quiet tip of rush hour for this time of your Thursday commute. If you're seeing anything or not, let us know. That's your Cumulus Toledo Right Now traffic.
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Tomorrow morning, jackpot on the birthday wheel. $620. 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Woo-hoo! From Genoa Bank and K100.

0: 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Right car, right price, right now.
1: Mostly clear skies tonight with some haze possible. Low temperatures in the upper 50s. Mostly sunny and pleasant tomorrow. High temperatures near 80. Warmer and more humid on Saturday. Partly sunny. Chance for a couple of showers. Lower 80s. And warm again on Sunday, but dry. Lower 80s. From the 13 First Alert Weather Center, I'm Chief Meteorologist Jay Birschbach.
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13: 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It's really hard if you haven't been in for a long time and you're sitting there thinking, oh, God.

0: Gosh, what are they going to say to me when they come in and they hold their hand over their mouth, and when they're talking to you, they're embarrassed. A lot of them are in pain and they're afraid. We made this a zone where there's no shaming. You're not going to be embarrassed. A mother I treated probably 20 years ago, and her daughter had been afraid to go to the dentist. The mom brought her in and said, "Doc, you got to do something." I talked and she listened, and I listened to what she was telling me, and there was a lot of anxiety and a lot of things going on, a lot of embarrassment. My staff is so good that this patient we changed her smile. It was amazing. She looked at it, she started crying. Her mother came back to look at it, she started crying. You'll find that when you come here that we take time with patients. We listen. We want to put the patient first. We want to take care of that person. We want to hear your story. We want to hear your experiences, and then we want to integrate it into how we can help you.
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0: Charles Wesley Godwin with Luke Holmes and Better That Way. Country Nights Live. You know, I asked Charles if there was a city or a venue that's become like a second home to him. Here's what he told me.
1: That's a great question. There's some places I really love around the country. I really like, somehow it's worked out this way, and this is great, that we've had some off days in, on the coast of Southern California over the years between San Diego and Los Angeles, so like in that Encinitas,
0: Laguna,
1: Solana, Beach, Del Mar area.
0: Yeah.
1: And I just really, really enjoy it there. I really do. Like, it's a very relaxing place. I really enjoy it. I love running along that shoreline. And same deal up in, like, San Luis Obispo and Pismo Beach area as well. So there's a couple spots. I really love Boise, Idaho. Like, just have spent some great days there over the years. Been enjoying my time in Montana. And Madison, Indiana is a little hidden gem in the country that, you know, a lot of people don't know about. It's an amazing small little town. So, yeah, there's a few off the top of my head of just some really nice spots. I love the coast of South Carolina, particularly like in between Charleston, Savannah.
0: Okay.
1: Some of those areas just are such a unique place in the world, in my opinion.
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9: 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Less competing against each other, more laughs, great shots, bad shots, and stories you'll be telling all week. 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Best of all, starting September 14th, it's just $2 a hole with a cart, Monday through Sunday, for the rest of the year. $2 a hole with a cart. 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
1: Zach Bryan kept his heart on his sleeve tradition alive last Saturday night in Arizona, gifting his acoustic guitar to a fan who caught his eye. This time, it was a father in the pit holding his baby boy at the barricade. Zach leaned down and said, "When he's older, you'll give this to him, you swear?" Then he handed over the guitar, sending the crowd into a frenzy. And the 60th annual CMA Award nominations are out, with Ella Langley leading all artists with 9. Miranda Lambert follows with 7, while Casey Musgraves and producer Ben West each earn 5. Cody Johnson, Chris Stapleton, and Stephen Wilson Jr. score 4 apiece, and Luke Combs and Lainey Wilson land 3. 13 first-time nominees are recognized this year, and winners will be honored November 18th at Country Music's Biggest Night, airing live on ABC and Disney+, with next day streaming on Hulu. That's your Country Nights Live news update. I'm Bev Rainey.
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